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2: 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Coming up, we have league action live on Friday night, followed by three more games live on Saturday, then two more massive games live on Sunday. And don't forget, league action live on Monday night. Then it's over to Europe for the big one, live on Tuesday. Then the even bigger one, live on Wednesday. Then it's the other European competition.
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1: Remember that night at the Hippodrome? 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

the pain that I've been through. 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
17: Well, we're talking doom scrolling on Kiss First this morning and just how bad it is for our mental health. We've seen stats today showing that when we are struggling, 3 in 5 of us end up doing things to try and cope with stress and anxiety that actually make us feel worse. Mark Rowland is from the Mental Health Foundation.
18: It's definitely concerning and it's totally understandable. We all do it. Turn to things that we think might help or provide short-term relief but make things worse over the long term.
17: He says it is much better to talk to a friend or try some exercise if you are feeling low. Next, and tired and in some cases traumatised, is how 20 British passengers who've been rescued from the cruise ship hit by a deadly outbreak of hantavirus are feeling. They're now in quarantine in a hospital on Merseyside. We're told that none of them are showing any symptoms of the rat-borne disease. Arsenal have taken a major step towards their first Premier League title in more than 20 years. They beat West Ham 1-0 after they had a stoppage time equaliser disallowed by VAR. That's been called the biggest VAR call in history. And Adolescence was the big winner at last night's TV BAFTAs, taking home 4 prizes. The celebrity Traitors picked up Best Reality and Memorable Moment, which was voted for by fans. Keep up to date with everything Kiss. Just find us on socials. I'm Aileen O'Sullivan.

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legendary dance music producer Ewan McVicar share the house. On the way, we have got music from Avicii and also from Prosper. I'm such a Prosper fan, you know. I really, really, truly am, so I can't wait to play that song. But this next one I have is a D&B one for the D&B heads.

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0: I just know it. You know what else is? A track that you probably haven't heard of in a little while that I'm going to get on after 7 a.m. It comes from Benny Benassi and the Beers. I'm sure you know what I'm talking about. If you don't, you're in for a treat.
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17: Well, first up, if you've ever been feeling low and laid in bed doom scrolling all day, that's likely to have done you way more harm than good. It's something more than half of us admit to doing if we're struggling. This morning, though, there's a reminder doing something positive like going outside or speaking to a friend is way more likely to pull you out of a funk. Well, these stats come from the Mental Health Foundation. Mark Rowland is the boss there. He's been speaking to Kiss.
18: One thing that we need to address, especially anxiety, is that we need to be able to turn and face what we're worried about, not run away from it.
17: The latest on the British passengers who'd been on board this cruise ship where there'd been an outbreak of a deadly virus now, and 20 of them are now back in the UK. They've not gone home yet, though. They've got to stay in quarantine at a hospital in Merseyside for 72 hours. We're told none of them have got any hantavirus symptoms, but that they are tired and in some cases traumatised. No doubt you've heard a lot of talk about what's been called VAR's biggest moment in the history of the Premier League. West Ham had a stoppage time equaliser disallowed. It meant Arsenal have taken a major step towards their first Premier League title in more than 20 years. And Adolescence was the big winner at the TV BAFTAs in London last night, taking four awards, including for 16-year-old star Owen Cooper. Celebrity Traitors won two. Keep up to date with everything Kiss. Just find us on socials. I'm Aileen O'Sullivan.
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0: 7 a.m.

have to thank the Kiss Dance Music team for bringing this song back into my life. A Fire with Trouble. It came out in 2016. What a year. That was a year before one of my favourite years, aka 2017. And it came out on one of everyone's favourite record labels, Defected. Such a euphoric tune. And you know what? Perfect to get us locked into May. Because you know what May means? May means

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0: would you do with a midweek cash injection of £325,000? 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
13: 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Tickets are free to everyone and include all the attractions. You've just imagined a day out at IKEA. IKEA, the wonderful everyday.

0: makes me think of getting a croissant, because I was once getting a croissant and this tune came on in my headphones, and for some reason now I just always think of that one moment. Isn't that weird, right? How obviously music does evoke certain memories in us, but this was literally just, I was getting a croissant and it came on, and now that's what I associate it with. I've listened to this tune loads of other times in other places. Maybe it's because I'm hungry, but I can't talk about food until after 8, so let's keep it moving.
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0: Well, we are talking doom scrolling and bed rotting on Kiss First this morning, and just how bad it is for our mental health. We've seen stats today showing that when we are struggling, 3 in 5 of us end up doing things to try and cope with stress and anxiety that actually makes us feel worse. Mark Rowland is from the Mental Health Foundation.
17: It's definitely concerning and it's totally understandable. We all do it. Turn to things that we think might help or provide short-term relief but make things worse over the long term.
0: He says it is much better to talk to a friend or try some exercise if you are feeling low. 20 Brits are being monitored in a UK hospital after coming off the virus-hit cruise ship. They've got to stay in quarantine on the Wirral for 72 hours. We're told though they are tired and in some cases traumatised, they don't have any symptoms of hantavirus. We're going to hear from the Prime Minister later as he fights to keep his job after those heavy losses in local elections. It's thought he'll be making announcements on things to help out with the cost of living, like cutting our energy bills. And it's been called VAR's biggest Premier League call yet. West Ham's late equaliser was ruled out for a foul on keeper David Raya, pushing Arsenal 5 points clear at the top. Keep up to date with everything Kiss. Just find us on socials. I'm Aileen O'Sullivan.
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0: It is 8 a.m. and you're

It's all about finding hidden gems, finding unhidden gems, remembering things you've not heard for a while, and hearing brand new tunes. Next, we have got some Charlotte Haining and Skepsis. This is Slip.

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until 10 a.m. Amandaland is a TV show I want to just bring up with you quickly. If you ever saw the TV show Motherland, you don't have to be a mother or a parent or anything to have watched it. I don't have kids, but I have seen this show and it absolutely makes me howl, cackle. It's so funny. Anyway, one of the main characters in this comedy show is called Amanda, and she is just like yummy mummy type vibes. Yoga pants, yummy mummy type vibes, which is everything that we love, of course. But she is got a spin-off show called Amandaland, and they did season 1 of Amandaland. And

0: Mega May is on and there's two draws this week, which means there's more chance for you to win life-changing cash. 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

0: is Martin Solveig and hello, and this is Kiss Dance. It's James Hunt with you for Monday morning, back in a sec with Morgan Seatree to get on, and Dave Lee's coming up.
1: This is
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0: And it's James Hall with you for Monday morning. We are giving away serious cash throughout May, every single week. Two chances for you to win life-changing money. This week, on Wednesday, £325,000 could be yours. So, 5 o'clock Wednesday night, we'll close the lines, and then you could be winning that, and it could be in your bank account before the day is over. It's all right for a little midweek cash boost, isn't it? 325 grand on a Wednesday evening. Yeah, I mean, that's crazy. All you got to do right now, though, if you want to be in the draw, is get your phone and text the word win to 64100. W-I-N to 64100. 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So make sure you answer your phone, and you could be £325,000 richer. 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

0: Saturday morning, getting you through your day with the biggest dance anthems. 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

0: It's Chris Lake with Savannah on Kiss Dance for Monday morning. It's James Hall.
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0: Mega May is actually crazy, right? 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On Friday, we gave away a load. We're now resetting it. 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

I feel like these are proper summer vibes. Tiny Temper and Dacom, that is Living Life on Kiss Dance. It's James Hall getting you through Monday with Dimension to play now. Teaming up with Baby Close on this. It's once in a lifetime. And you're on Kiss Dance.

0: That is Dior on Kiss Dance. I'm James Hall with you every single weekday, getting you through your day. All right, hang there after 12 o'clock. 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
0: Mega May is all about giving you the chance to win cash more frequently. That's basically how this works, right? Twice a week, you could be winning some obscene money. We've got 325 grand up for grabs on Wednesday. Imagine that. Midweek, 325 grand dropping in your bank account, no messing around. You could get some serious plans for the weekend. Now you've got a couple of days to plan it and then, you know, go and do whatever you want. Get a trip to Ibiza if you want. Go and spend a bit of time on a yacht. It's your money. You do what you want with it. I want to get you in the draw right now, though, okay? So grab your phone. 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Over 18s only. And lines will close at 5pm on Wednesday night. And then we could be calling you back to tell you that you've got 325 grand that's going to drop into your bank account there and then. Yeah. Madness. Text WIN to 64100. Best of luck.
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It's Chris Dussey and Tom Dunnett, Wide Awake on Kiss Dance. Monday afternoon, it's James Hall. Hope you had a great weekend, whatever you got up to. My voice is a little sore today. I was on a stag do in Berlin all weekend, so you can imagine why. All right, new Trey Reynolds to get on now, reworking Rage 3-2 and Josh

0: on Monday afternoon. Kiss Dance with the biggest dance anthems. That's Jazzy and Given Me. It's James Hall back with you in a sec.
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0: absolutely iconic. Rudy Silva, Touch Me. It's Kiss Dance on Monday afternoon. Whatever you're doing, I'm soundtracking it, getting you through. I'm going to say the worst day of the week. Right, coming up, Ewan McVicar, Share the House, that's on soon. And Swedish House Mafia in a bit on Kiss Dance.
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0: Two chances every single week throughout May for you to win some serious cash. 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

0: Nice one for having Kiss Dance on this afternoon. It's James Holgate on Hugo with Topic. That is I Adore You. We are back to the biggest dance anthems after 2 o'clock.
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0: stations across the UK. So if you need some pure energy in your morning, make sure you have her on, yeah? All right, hang there. James Hype to play next and Booty Love's coming up.
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0: 325 grand could be yours this Wednesday. Wednesday night, 5 o'clock, we close the lines. 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

0: Morgan C. Tree, Florence the Machine, Say My Name's on Kiss Dance. It's James Hall. Right, that is me. I'm back tomorrow. And Rio Frederica is ready to go next. I'll catch you later.
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go again, then I want to get you out of it. Listen, Monday's just as good as any other day. 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Cool.

0: Remember on Kiss Dance. My name is Rio Fredericka. 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Any guesses?
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0: always gets the shoulders going, that one. Jonas Blue, Edge of Desire on Kiss Dance on your Monday afternoon. Stay there. 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
4: Oh, yeah!
5: You've weighed up the odds. You've picked out your...
0: Kiss Dance. 4 o'clock, Monday afternoon. I'm Rio Federica. Hello, you. Sunny Federa is up with My Love.

entrances grand. 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

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I think we got to shake it out, you know? If we've got the weekend blues because it's a Monday and we're a bit like, meh, I wish it was the weekend again. No, no, no. We're happy for this moment, right? I'm going to play the next tune. 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And

0: What is going on? I'm Rio Fabrica. That was Martin Solvig and Ina Rhodeson's Places on Kiss Dance. Stay there because I've got some John Newman's Love Me Again next.
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boy, all right? Look after the old hell. You're hanging out with me, Rio Frederica, into one of the happiest dance tunes around right now. The Bowser is up with Magnetic on Kiss Dance.

0: Whoa, hang on a second. There's even more chances to win life-changing cash with Mega May. There's two chances to win this week alone with a massive £325,000 up for grabs on Wednesday. 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It's a guaranteed winner, so someone will win the lot. 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

Ella Henderson's beautiful voice on a rudimental track there. That is Alibi on Kiss Dance. My name is Rio Federica. Coming up after 5 o'clock, I have got Jax Jones. I have got a throwback from Philip George and Anton Powers. It's called Alone.

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14: We've heard from the Prime Minister today, who's made a big speech.
15: I know I have my doubters, and I know I need to prove them wrong, and I will.
14: You might remember last week we told you about big losses in elections for his party, Labour. Today he says he won't quit, despite some people wanting him to. In the speech, the Prime Minister also announced more plans for younger people to get them working in Europe.
15: I want an ambitious youth experience scheme to be at the heart of our new arrangement with the EU, so that our young people can work and study and live in Europe.
14: 22 people who've been brought back to the UK from a cruise ship that's had hantavirus will be intensely assessed. They were flown back to the UK last night. Now they're staying in an isolation unit in Merseyside. Arsenal's Beth Mead will be leaving the club this summer. Arsenal have said the 31-year-old will go down in history as one of their best ever forwards. Keep up to date with everything Kiss. Just find us on socials. I'm Alex Richardson.
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17: 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I'm Rio Fabrica, DOD and Hayley Mayer up. This is Closure on Kiss Dance.

We are. It's a Monday. I'm Rio, just in case you didn't know that. And I have got some wicked dance tunes to play you because that is what we do here. I've got a stomper in a minute. MK and Dom Dollars, Rhyme Dust, is on the way very soon after this. Dimensions, Baby Close. It's Once in a Lifetime on Kiss Dance.

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0: 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This is a very exciting. 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There's two chances to win this week with a massive £325,000. Yes, you heard that right. 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

0: 2025, doesn't it? It was everywhere. Adam Port's Move on Kiss Dance. That is your lot from me, Rio Frederica. I will see you tomorrow at 3 p.m. I am back, so I want to see you on time, yeah? We don't like being late. We don't like being late. But have a lovely rest of your Monday. Enjoy your evening and keep it Kiss Dance for all the banging tunes.
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